take my hand and come with me, because you look so fine that I really want to make you mine. I said you look so fine that I really want to make you mine. 4, 5, 6, come on and get your kicks. Now you don't need a mine.

0: It's your time to play. Suara warga Indonesia.
1: Memutarkan musik pilihanmu di

Jakarta, it's your time to play. Kamu lagi dengerin Beril Rosandavi di Nongkrong Bareng.